0: got no cards up my sleeve, nothing under my hat.
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1: 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How you could ever hurt me so.

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0: 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It will soon pass, whatever it is. 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
2: One ticket, please. Lord, I wish everybody's here. Hey, what's going on, man? 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
1: If you ask a stupid question, then you get a stupid answer. And if you ask if I'm okay, I'm unhappy ever after. If

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The misery that is now upon us is but the passing of greed, the bitterness of men who fear the way of human progress. The hate of men will pass, and dictators die, and the power they took from the people will return to the people. And so long as men die, liberty will never perish. Don't give yourselves to these unnatural men with machine minds and machine hearts. You are not machines. You are not...